0: And you look over the men you'll be working with. They've broken up now into groups. A few are batting their gums in a corner.
1: Well, I guess I'll round up my heathen brethren and leave the army.

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1: Did the soldiers understand that?
2: So that's how it is the first night. Not a terrific start by any means. 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You've met soreheads before. The next day, it stops.

Queens Boulevard, Queens Boulevard, Queens Boulevard, Queens Boulevard, Queens Boulevard, Queens Boulevard, Queens Boulevard. No

Queens Boulevard, Queens Boulevard, Queens Boulevard, Queens Boulevard, Queens Boulevard, Queens Boulevard, Queens Boulevard.

Hello, it's Ray here. Please get nice and comfortable and lock your phones because the story is about to begin. Ladies and gentlemen, I'm gonna tell you about one of the many men. Name is irrelevant, height is irrelevant. He was 1 out of 10, I wish that I knew it then. I'm still recovering.

0: dream it up if I was awake or if I was asleep.
1: Daytime, nighttime.

0: about. Nassau and Suffolk County, we up in here. But we gonna take it on over to Queens, to my brothers in the bridge, who's about to run it back.
1: Right there.
2: Hey yo, they go jungle right there.
1: Hey yo, everybody get back. Everybody look out. They go to

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1: Okay, everyone, I know your heartbeat is running fast after running it back, so let's slow it down. Take a deep breath in. Now, take a deep breath out. Is that...
2: What is that?
1: Weed smoke I'm smelling?
3: Yeah.
1: Oh.
2: That smells good.
1: Anyway, let's prepare to take our mind to the next song. Salute, salutary, and salutations. 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

0: that time of year to get exactly what you wishing. 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But good luck with your missus, this is merry as I'm getting.
1: Swear to God.
0: And I might have had a Christmas that I ain't get a thing that was on my wish list. I celebrated still because I knew that I was gifted.
1: Put that on the count.
0: I'm just one of God's children.
1: Stamp this.
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2: Welcome. Number one, body movement. 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
3: None of that deep shit.
2: Number three, don't tap the glass.
4: Hook it, let it, no, eh, eh. 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

0: Monument obelisk. Return before the sun goes down. Now you're making any promises. 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Known for the outlooks, attempts, condemned, prosperous. Just a shed ahead, misled to attend to. The upper hand, I'll stand something that I meant to. Momentum essential, gone transcendental on the menu venue. Will you all burn? The term lends stature. Master of all realms. Certified regent, mortified treason. More than a reason into why I'm leaving, keep breathing. Breaking news for views to use for scare tactics. A rare pair of hatchets. Theatrics plastered on the canvas, anxious for what happened. Constantly modeling, orbiting sequel to an equal satisfaction. I gained nothing out of this. Obtained remain anonymous. She gave me a kiss that was obvious. Crude Confucius, blueprint and two doofus loose congruent arguments. It was only common sense, often dense. It's only common sense, often dense. It's only common sense, often dense. It's only common sense.
1: I believe I could be the president, but I wouldn't run. Folks display my albums like wooden guns. I got 100 speech impediments to push through. This is the craft I took to. Walking the path that shook you. 10 out of 10 wouldn't recommend. They at the door, don't let them in. Bored for a second, then I'm dead again. Receiving votes from, these are quotes from daydreams. I battled some greats before 18. I never just say things. Stakes is hella high. Me and Dave almost died outside Telluride. I seen every kind of miracle. I seen every kind of obstacle. I am the impossible. Measure faith at a tablespoon. Cause heaven's gate is a gaping wound. Don't ever say I'm incapable. This is not aspirational. Working class but beyond clean. On a pearl stool. Spinning in a whirlpool. Humming Undine.